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1: Here's your updated forecast on the B. Lows around 76. Tonight, under clear skies, south winds around 5 miles per hour. Daytime highs approaching 96. Tomorrow, mainly clear. I'm meteorologist Paul Trombley in the Butler 7 Media Newsroom. Currently 90.

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1: Here's your updated forecast on the B. Lows around 76. Tonight, under clear skies, south winds around 5 miles per hour. Daytime highs approaching 96. Tomorrow, mainly clear. I'm meteorologist Paul Trombley in the Butler 7 Media Newsroom. Currently 89.

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1: Here's your updated forecast on the B. Lows around 76. Tonight, under clear skies, southerly winds around 5 miles per hour. Daytime highs approaching 96. Tomorrow, mainly clear skies. I'm meteorologist Paul Trombley in the Butler 7 Media Newsroom. Currently 85.

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1: Here's your updated forecast on the B. Lows around 76. Tonight, under clear skies, southerly winds around 5 miles per hour. Daytime highs approaching 96. Tomorrow, mainly clear skies. I'm meteorologist Paul Trombley in the Butler 7 Media Newsroom. Currently 85.

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2: Here's your updated forecast on the B. Lows around 76. Tonight, under clear skies, southerly winds around 5 miles per hour. Daytime highs approaching 96. Tomorrow, mainly clear skies. I'm meteorologist Paul Trombley in the Butler 7 Media Newsroom. Right now, it's 80 degrees.

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2: Here's your updated forecast on the B. Lows around 76 tonight under clear skies, southerly winds around 5 miles per hour. Daytime highs approaching 96 tomorrow, mainly clear skies. I'm meteorologist Paul Trombley in the Butler 7 Media Newsroom. Right now, it's 80 degrees.

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1: Here's your updated forecast on the B. Lows around 76. Tonight, under clear skies, southerly winds around 5 miles per hour. Daytime highs approaching 96. Tomorrow, mainly clear skies. I'm meteorologist Paul Trombley in the Butler 7 Media Newsroom. Right now, it's 77 degrees.

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1: Here's your updated forecast on the B. Lows around 76. Tonight, under clear skies, southerly winds around 5 miles per hour. Daytime highs approaching 96. Tomorrow, mainly clear skies. I'm meteorologist Paul Trombley in the Butler 7 Media Newsroom. Currently 75.

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1: Here's your updated forecast on the B. Clear skies overnight with a low of 76. Southerly winds around 5 miles per hour. Mainly clear Monday. High temperatures reach up to 96. I'm meteorologist Paul Trombley in the Butler 7 Media Newsroom. Right now, 75.

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0: 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And now let's take a look at the weather.
1: Here's your updated forecast on the B. Lows dip down to about 76. Overnight, under clear skies, southerly winds around 5 miles per hour. Mainly sunny skies. Monday, high temperatures reach up to 96. I'm meteorologist Paul Trombley in the Butler 7 Media Newsroom. Right now, 74.

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0: 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From their family to yours, their milk is the cream of the crop. Now here's your Monday weather forecast.
1: Here's your updated forecast on the B. Lows dip down to about 76. Overnight, under clear skies, southerly winds around 5 miles per hour. Mainly sunny skies. Monday, high temperatures reach up to 96. I'm meteorologist Paul Trombley in the Butler 7 Media Newsroom. Currently 74.

0: 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Now here's your Monday weather forecast.
1: Here's your updated forecast on the B. Lows level off around 74 overnight under mainly clear skies. South winds around 5 miles per hour. Sunshine mixed with clouds at times. Monday, highs level off around 93. I'm meteorologist Paul Trombley in the Butler 7 Media Newsroom. Currently, it's 74 degrees.

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0: 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From their family to yours, their milk is the cream of the crop. Now here's your Monday weather forecast.
1: Here's your updated forecast on the Bee. Lows level off around 74 overnight under mainly clear skies. South winds around 5 miles per hour. Sunshine mixed with clouds at times. Monday, highs level off around 93. I'm meteorologist Paul Trombley in the Butler 7 Media Newsroom. Right now, it's 76 degrees.

0: 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Now here's your Monday weather forecast.
1: Here's your updated forecast on the Bee. Lows level off around 74 overnight under mainly clear skies, south winds around 5 miles per hour. Sunshine mixed with clouds at times. Monday, highs level off around 93. I'm meteorologist Paul Trombley in the Butler 7 Media Newsroom. Right now, 74.

He's got a girl named Jane with no last name. Kinda homely and plain, but he loves her just the same.

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He likes to get drunk and sing boogie woogie, and it sounds real funky. Come on, your time, boy. Sing one, monkey. Here we go. Let's hear it for the monkey. Woo! On Saturday night, they need some excitement.

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0: 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Now here's your Monday weather forecast.
1: Here's your updated forecast on the B. Lows dipped out to about 74 overnight under mainly clear skies. Winds out of the south around 5 miles per hour. Sunshine mixed with clouds at times. Monday, high temperatures reach up to 93. I'm meteorologist Paul Trombley in the Butler 7 Media Newsroom. Right now, it's 74 degrees.

0: 415. 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Now here's your Monday weather forecast.
1: Here's your updated forecast on the Bee. Lows dip down to about 74 overnight under mainly clear skies. Winds out of the south around 5 miles per hour. Sunshine mixed with clouds at times. Monday, high temperatures reach up to 93. I'm meteorologist Paul Trombley in the Butler 7 Media Newsroom. Currently 75.

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0: 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Now here's your Monday weather forecast.
1: Here's your updated forecast on the B. Lows dip down to about 74 overnight under mainly clear skies. Winds out of the south around 5 miles per hour. Sunshine mixed with clouds at times. Monday, high temperatures reach up to 93. I'm meteorologist Paul Trombley in the Butler 7 Media Newsroom. Currently 75.

0: 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Now here's your Monday weather forecast.
1: Here's your updated forecast on the B. Lows dip down to about 74 overnight under mainly clear skies. Winds out of the south around 5 miles per hour. Sunshine mixed with clouds at times. Monday, high temperatures reach up to 93. I'm meteorologist Paul Trombley in the Butler 7 Media Newsroom. Right now, it's 74 degrees.

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0: 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Now here's your Monday weather forecast.
1: Here's your updated forecast on the B. Lows dip down to about 74 overnight under mainly clear skies. Winds out of the south around 5 miles per hour. Sunshine mixed with clouds at times. Monday, high temperatures reach up to 93. I'm meteorologist Paul Trombley in the Butler 7 Media Newsroom. Right now, it's 74 degrees.
2: You've painted up your lips and rolled and curled your tinted head.

0: 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Now here's your Monday weather forecast.
1: Here's your updated forecast on the B. Lows dipped out to about 74 overnight under mainly clear skies. Winds out of the south around 5 miles per hour. Sunshine mixed with clouds at times. Monday, high temperatures reach up to 93. I'm meteorologist Paul Trombley in the Butler 7 Media Newsroom. Currently, it's 74 degrees.

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0: 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Now here's your Monday weather forecast.
1: Here's your updated forecast on the Bee. High temperatures reach up to 93
2: today
1: under partly cloudy skies, south winds around 5 miles per hour. Clear skies tonight, lows dip down to about 73. I'm meteorologist Paul Trombley in the Butler 7 Media Newsroom. Right now, it's 74 degrees.

0: 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Now here's your Monday weather forecast.
1: Here's your updated forecast on the Bee. High temperatures reach up to 93
2: today
1: under partly cloudy skies, south winds around 5 miles per hour. Clear skies tonight, lows dip down to about 73. I'm meteorologist Paul Trombley in the Butler 7 Media Newsroom. Right now, it's 73 degrees.

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2: TSN headlines. Recent rains have improved conditions in parts of Texas, but drought remains a concern across about 65% of the state. Three people, including a child, are confirmed dead in an apartment complex explosion in Dallas, believed to be due to a ruptured natural gas line. The investigation continues this morning. Eight Texas students are rescued after a roller coaster at Pleasure Pier in Galveston malfunctioned yesterday. All are reportedly doing fine. The Camp Mystic nurse, who had her license suspended by the state for her failed response to last year's floods, will again be allowed to practice. Mary Elizabeth Eastland is reinstated with restrictions. A SpaceX contractor's death earlier this month is ruled an accident. The 25-year-old was working at Starbase when he was thrown to the ground from 50 feet after an improperly secured beam collapsed. Texas will get its first college program designed to fast-track future air traffic controllers. The FAA is partnering with Angelo State University in San Angelo. With your Texas News headlines, I'm Kristen Yates.
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0: 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Now here's your Monday weather forecast.
1: Here's your updated forecast on the Bee. High temperatures reach up to 93
2: today
1: under partly cloudy skies, south winds around 5 miles per hour. Clear skies tonight, lows dip down to about 73. I'm meteorologist Paul Trombley in the Butler 7 Media Newsroom. Right now, it's 73 degrees.

0: 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Now here's your Monday weather forecast.
1: Here's your updated forecast on the Bee. High temperatures reach up to 93
2: today
1: under partly cloudy skies, south winds around 5 miles per hour. Clear skies tonight, lows dip down to about 73. I'm meteorologist Paul Trombley in the Butler 7 Media Newsroom. Currently, it's 72 degrees.

0: The office of the Police Commissioner of Midland City.
1: Yes, this is the Commissioner. What? Where? Hold on.
2: Yes, Commissioner.
1: Miss Helfinger, this is the Commissioner.
2: I know.
1: We must summon the feathered feeder.
2: The feathered fighter, right?
1: I have a report that the children's doctor has struck again.
2: The children's doctor?
1: How about the chicken mocker?
2: I don't think so.
1: Eddie Rickenbacker?
2: Uh-uh.
1: Do you have any ideas?
2: How about the chicken plucker?
1: Oh, yes, that's right.
2: I'll call the winged warrior.
1: And Miss Helfinger, one more thing.
2: I'm all set. Let me have it.
1: I don't know who he is, but I do know...
2: I'll call him.
1: Thank you.
3: Hello?
2: Winged warrior.
3: Who is this?
2: Miss Helfinger.

0: Finger. I'm calling from the commissioner's
1: office. What is the code word, please?
0: The code word?
1: That's right.
0: Chicken fat.
1: That was last week's code word.
0: It's been changed.
1: Yes.
0: Did you mention the change to me?
1: No.
0: Did you mention the change to anyone I know?
1: No, I didn't.
0: Listen, fantastic feathered fighter.
1: Yes?
0: How could I possibly know the code word if you didn't tell anyone?
1: Does that mean you don't know it?
0: That's right. Are you going to tell me?
1: Well, you could at least try three guesses first.
0: Three?
1: Yes.
0: Chicken legs?
1: No.
0: Chicken wings?
1: No.
0: Chicken liver?
1: No.
0: All right, what is it?
1: Do you think I tell you?
2: Yes, Miss Helfinger.
3: Commissioner.
2: Yes?
3: As a member of the staff of this police department, am I automatically licensed to kill?
2: Well, that depends, of course, on who
4: did. Well, has Chicken Man expected too much of Miss Helfinger? Does she have the license to kill? Do you know the new code word? Is it Mupmog? Which you'll recall is Glompum backwards. What do you think?
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2: TSN headlines. The first lawsuits are filed in the Dallas apartment explosion that investigators believe is connected to a gas line rupture. Three people, including a toddler, were killed. A young girl was relatively unharmed, now being cared for by other family. Some parts of Texas still dealing with exceptional drought, but Corpus Christi may yet push out a water emergency. Reservoirs have risen after recent rain, and this month will determine any needed water restrictions. Statewide cattle producers on high alert as New World screwworm continues moving closer to the southern border. They say technology and treatment plans are ready for any case that makes it here. AAA Texas urging 100 days of safe driving this summer to prevent teenage driver fatalities. They even offer a formal contract for parents and their teenage drivers to sign. In sports, the San Antonio Spurs will see their first NBA Finals in more than a decade, welcoming New York to town Wednesday. With your Texas News headlines, I'm Kristen Yates.
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3: That storm didn't just pass through. It cut across Lyndale, Tyler, Noonday, White House, and Inderwood County. Hail, wind, and heavy rain left their mark across East Texas. 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
0: Last night you had the enchilada combo platter. This morning, the three cheese omelet with broccoli. This afternoon, you're a ticking time bomb. Because of you, a simple elevator ride is suddenly a 42-floor plummet into the very bowels of hell.
1: You take my breath away.
0: Who did it? Who cares? Sweet mercy, please just someone light a match.
2: Sweet, sweet mercy.
0: Oh, ninja of the nasty. And while you're at it, crack open a window.
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2: A vacant Tyler rental house heavily damaged following a fire. The vacant house was located on Wilma Street and was being prepared for sale. The cause of the fire remains under investigation. The 10th annual Van Freedom Boom, celebrating America's 250th birthday, continues to be in the planning stages. The event will be June 27th from 6 to 10 p.m. An Athens man is accused of attempting to set his father's house on fire. Justin Glenn Adams, 34, of Athens, is accused of trying to set fire to his father's house with a propane tank. Adams was charged with arson and booked into the Henderson County Jail on a $75,000 bond. The Van Zandt County Sarah Norman Library in Canton just released the 2026 summer schedule, June 3rd through July 17th. The theme of this year's summer reading schedule will be Unearth a Story. This is Cheyenne Falmer with your local news report from the Butler 7 Media Newsroom.
0: 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From their family to yours, their milk is the cream of the crop. Now here's your Monday weather forecast.
3: Here's your updated forecast on the B. High temperatures reach up to 93
4: today
3: under partly cloudy skies, south winds around 5 miles per hour. Clear skies tonight, lows dip down to about 73. I'm meteorologist Paul Trombley in the Butler 7 Media Newsroom. Right now, it's 75 degrees.

0: 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Now here's your Monday weather forecast.
1: Here's your updated forecast on the Bee. High temperatures reach up to 93
2: today
1: under partly cloudy skies, south winds around 5 miles per hour. Clear skies tonight, lows dip down to about 73. I'm meteorologist Paul Trombley in the Butler 7 Media Newsroom. Right now, it's 75 degrees.

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2: TSN headlines. A massive Texas enforcement operation resulted in 276 arrests and the rescue of 89 children from online exploitation. Bexar County deputies are searching for 31-year-old Clarissa Rose Segura. She was last seen Tuesday around noon in San Antonio's Hacienda Acres, wearing a black pajama set and possibly on foot. Call the Bexar County Sheriff's Department with information. Fort Bend County investigators are treating a death in the Richmond area as a homicide. The case adds to growing concerns about violent crime in the Houston area. An ICE agent accused in a Minnesota shooting incident was arrested in South Texas. The high-profile case involves federal law enforcement and has drawn attention across multiple states. And big news for families. Universal Kids Resort in Frisco opens July the 1st with 7 immersive lands featuring Shrek, Minions, SpongeBob, and lots more. Tickets and hotel reservations are now open. With your Texas news headlines, I'm Steve Randall.
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0: 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We make things beautiful again. The 10th annual Van Freedom Boom, celebrating America's 250th birthday, continues to be in the planning stages. The event will be June 27th from 6 to 10 p.m. A vacant Tyler rental house heavily damaged following a fire. The vacant house was located on Wilma Street and was being prepared for sale. The cause of the fire remains under investigation. An Athens man is accused of attempting to set his father's house on fire. Justin Glenn Adams, 34, of Athens, is accused of trying to set fire to his father's house with a propane tank. Adams was charged with arson and booked into the Henderson County Jail on a $75,000 bond. The Van Zandt County Sarah Norman Library in Canton just released the 2026 summer schedule, June 3rd through July 17th. The theme of this year's summer reading schedule will be Unearth a Story. This is Cheyenne Falmer with your local news report from the Butler 7 Media Newsroom.
1: 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From their family to yours, their milk is the cream of the crop. Now here's your Monday weather forecast.
2: Here's your updated forecast on the B. Partly cloudy skies today, with daytime highs approaching 93. Winds out of the south around 5 miles per hour. Lows level off around 73. Tonight, clear skies. I'm meteorologist Paul Trombley in the Butler 7 Media Newsroom. Currently, it's 77 degrees.

0: 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Now here's your Monday weather forecast.
1: Here's your updated forecast on the Bee. Partly cloudy skies today, with daytime highs approaching 93. Winds out of the south, around 5 miles per hour. Lows level off around 73. Tonight, clear skies. I'm meteorologist Paul Trombley in the Butler 7 Media Newsroom. Currently, it's 77 degrees.

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2: TSN headlines. Texas Democrats are calling on their party to abandon Speaker Dustin Burroughs after he relied on Democratic support and then advanced conservative priorities, leaving leaders divided over strategy, influence, and the future direction of Texas politics. Next, the TEA rejected Austin ISD's bid to avoid a state takeover, keeping a major education fight alive and putting the district back under pressure. Also, federal courts have kept Texas immigration law in play, extending the border showdown and ensuring the legal fight over enforcement arrest and state authority remains one of the most consequential issues. And now a Texas town is hoping a new data center will help pay for cracked streets and leaking pipes, tying development to infrastructure repair. And finally, outside money poured into District 35 runoff shows national groups still see Texas as a battleground, where campaign spending, turnout, and party control can help shape the outcome. With your Texas News headlines, I'm Steve Randall.
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Good morning, East Texas. DJ Ken here on 95.1 The B, where the coffee's stronger, the music's sweeter, and the buzz never stops.

0: 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We make things beautiful again. The 10th annual Van Freedom Boom, celebrating America's 250th birthday, continues to be in the planning stages. The event will be June 27th from 6 to 10 p.m. A vacant Tyler rental house heavily damaged following a fire. The vacant house was located on Wilma Street and was being prepared for sale. The cause of the fire remains under investigation. An Athens man is accused of attempting to set his father's house on fire. Justin Glenn Adams, 34, of Athens, is accused of trying to set fire to his father's house with a propane tank. Adams was charged with arson and booked into the Henderson County Jail on a $75,000 bond. The Van Zandt County Sarah Norman Library in Canton just released the 2026 summer schedule, June 3rd through July 17th. The theme of this year's summer reading schedule will be Unearth a Story. This is Cheyenne Falmer with your local news report from the Butler 7 Media Newsroom.
1: 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From their family to yours, their milk is the cream of the crop. Now here's your Monday weather forecast.
2: Here's your updated forecast on the B. Partly cloudy skies today with daytime highs approaching 93. Winds out of the south around 5 miles per hour. Lows level off around 73. Tonight, clear skies. I'm meteorologist Paul Trombley in the Butler 7 Media Newsroom. Currently 79.

0: 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Now here's your Monday weather forecast.
1: Here's your updated forecast on the Bee. Partly cloudy skies today with daytime highs approaching 93. Winds out of the south around 5 miles per hour. Lows level off around 73. Tonight, clear skies. I'm meteorologist Paul Trombley in the Butler 7 Media Newsroom. Right now, it's 81 degrees.

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2: TSN headlines. Recent rains have improved conditions in parts of Texas, but drought remains a concern across much of the state. The latest U.S. drought monitor shows about 65% of Texas is still experiencing some level of drought, with the driest conditions concentrated in central, south, and west Texas. Texas is getting its first college program designed to fast-track future air traffic controllers. The FAA is partnering with Angelo State University in San Angelo on the Enhanced Air Traffic Collegiate Training Initiative. 8 Houston ISD students were rescued after a roller coaster at Galveston's Pleasure Pier malfunctioned. The Iron Shark roller coaster suddenly stopped mid-ride around 5:30 Thursday afternoon and took until 9 p.m. for the last student to be pulled off. Game 7 of the NBA Western Finals tonight, San Antonio at Oklahoma City. With your Texas news headlines, I'm John Mark Dempsey.
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Hey, everybody. Welcome into the Midday Show. It is Mama T's vacation week. Yes, I am not here. I am actually broadcasting from the ship. I'm on a Carnival cruise. I'm actually on the Carnival Breeze this week. So I am broadcasting from there and taking you on vacation with me. So we're going to have a big time. The Midday Show is every weekday from 10 till 6. And we'll see how good I do this week on vacation. But I sure am going to enjoy telling you all about it. So stay tuned with me and welcome in to today's Midday Show. I'm Mama T. Welcome in to my week on a cruise. Stay tuned and we'll see what all we can get into this week.

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Thanks for tuning in to the broadcast. You're listening to Tea on the B. It's the midday show here on 95.1. I'm Mama T, of course, and I want to talk to you very quickly about something that's very special to me, very near and dear to my heart, and it's coming up quickly this year, our Children's Miracle Network Radiothon. 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But I wanted you to help me make this year's Radiothon happen. 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

0: 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We make things beautiful again. The 10th annual Van Freedom Boom, celebrating America's 250th birthday, continues to be in the planning stages. The event will be June 27th from 6 to 10 p.m. A vacant Tyler rental house heavily damaged following a fire. The vacant house was located on Wilma Street and was being prepared for sale. The cause of the fire remains under investigation. An Athens man is accused of attempting to set his father's house on fire. Justin Glenn Adams, 34, of Athens, is accused of trying to set fire to his father's house with a propane tank. Adams was charged with arson and booked into the Henderson County Jail on a $75,000 bond. The Van Zandt County Sarah Norman Library in Canton just released the 2026 summer schedule, June 3rd through July 17th. The theme of this year's summer reading schedule will be Unearth a Story. This is Cheyenne Falmer with your local news report from the Butler 7 Media Newsroom. 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Their cows are registered Guernsey A2 milk cows. They give you the freshest milk. 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
1: Here's your updated forecast on the B. Partly cloudy skies today, with daytime highs approaching 93. Winds out of the south around 5 miles per hour. Lows level off around 73. Tonight, clear skies. I'm meteorologist Paul Trombley in the Butler 7 Media Newsroom. Right now, 86.

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0: 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Another Saturday night. 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
1: Hey, you guys, thanks for tuning in. I'm Mama T, and you're listening to The Midday Show here on 95.1 The B. So we've decided to do a thought of the day every day in The Midday Show. Not a whole lot of stuff thrown at you, just one simple thought. And so I put it out there for our listeners, and let me just tell you, if you have a thought of the day that you would like for me to share, text it in to 903-569-1999, and I'll get it. It comes right here to the studio, and I'll share your thought of the day. And if I do share one that you've sent in, we're going to fix you up with a Butler 7 Media t-shirt. So make sure you put your name and where you're from on there so that we can get all that taken care of. But thoughts of the day. And this is one that was given to me by not a listener, but by an employee here at Butler 7 Media. We were talking about being mentally strong as we kick off the new year. And this is our thought for the day. A great gauge of how mentally strong you are is to consider how comfortable you are at being yourself. Think about that. Things that make you go, here on The Midday Show. I'm Mama T. We've got more thoughts of the day coming up, but if you have one you want to share with the world, send it to me, 903-569-1999. I'd like to hear what my listeners are thinking about today.

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1: Here's your updated forecast on the Bee. Partly cloudy skies today, with daytime highs approaching 93. Winds out of the south, around 5 miles per hour. Lows level off around 73. Tonight, clear skies. I'm meteorologist Paul Trombley in the Butler 7 Media Newsroom. Right now, it's 86 degrees.

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2: TSN headlines. Officials with the city of Dallas say there have been a lot of donations to help people affected by Thursday's explosion at an apartment complex in Oak Cliff. They say they've collected enough clothes, bottled water, and other supplies to meet the needs of those families for now. Recent rains have improved conditions in parts of Texas, but drought remains a concern across much of the state. The latest U.S. Drought Monitor shows about 65% of Texas is still experiencing some level of drought, with the driest conditions concentrated in Central, South, and West Texas. Texas is getting its first college program designed to fast-track future air traffic controllers. The FAA is partnering with Angelo State University in San Angelo on the Enhanced Air Traffic Collegiate Training Initiative. College baseball regionals Friday, Texas 19, Holy Cross 1, Texas A&M 7, Lamar 5. With your Texas News headlines, I'm John Mark Dempsey.
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Hi, this is Mama T, and I thank you so much for tuning in to my show today. Did you know that America turns 250 years old this year? That's 250 years since our founding fathers signed the Declaration of Independence and declared our freedom from Great Britain. That's not just history. That's generations of grit, sacrifice, faith, and hard work. 250 years. Now listen, if America were a person, she'd be sitting in a recliner right now saying, "Don't touch that thermostat and who ate my leftovers?" But 250 years ago, some brave men signed the Declaration of Independence and basically told the most powerful nation in the world, "We'll take it from here." And can we all agree that took some courage? I get nervous just sending back the wrong order at a restaurant. But here we are, 250 years later, still standing, still free, still arguing about potato salad recipes at the family reunion. America isn't perfect. Lord knows none of us are, but she's ours. Built by our farmers and fighters, mamas and soldiers, teachers and truck drivers. Built by people who believe freedom was worth the risk. You know, when I look at all my grandbabies, all 23 of them, I don't just see the future of my family, I see the future of this country. So as we roll toward America 250, maybe it's not just about fireworks and hot dogs. Maybe it's about remembering that freedom is a gift and a responsibility. And if America can make it 250 years, well, honey, I think there's hope for all of us. Happy almost birthday, America. Here at Butler 7 Media, along with all of our East Texas friends, are celebrating America 250 this year. And we would love to know how your town or county might be celebrating the 250th. Are you having a parade? Maybe you're recognizing your veterans, or maybe church events or historical reenactments. We would like to know. We're on the road to 250, and we want to give the information on your event or function. 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

0: 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We make things beautiful again. The 10th Annual Van Freedom Boom, celebrating America's 250th birthday, continues to be in the planning stages. The event will be June 27th from 6 to 10 p.m. A vacant Tyler rental house heavily damaged following a fire. The vacant house was located on Wilma Street and was being prepared for sale. The cause of the fire remains under investigation. An Athens man is accused of attempting to set his father's house on fire. Justin Glenn Adams, 34, of Athens, is accused of trying to set fire to his father's house with a propane tank. Adams was charged with arson and booked into the Henderson County Jail on a $75,000 bond. The Van Zandt County Sarah Norman Library in Canton just released the 2026 summer schedule, June 3rd through July 17th. The theme of this year's summer reading schedule will be Unearth a Story. This is Cheyenne Falmer with your local news report from the Butler 7 Media Newsroom.
1: 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Now here's your Monday weather forecast.
2: Here's your updated forecast on the B. Partly cloudy skies today, with daytime highs approaching 93. Winds out of the south around 5 miles per hour. Lows level off around 73. Tonight, clear skies. I'm meteorologist Paul Trombley in the Butler 7 Media Newsroom. Right now, it's 86 degrees.
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Hey, this is Mama T. I'm going to invite you to join me at 5 p.m. sharp for our Drive at 5 here on The Bee, where the music is on point and the company is even better.

0: 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Now here's your Monday weather forecast.
1: Here's your updated forecast on the B. A blend of clouds and sun this afternoon with a high of 93. South winds around 5 miles per hour. Lows dip down to about 73 tonight. Clear skies. I'm meteorologist Paul Trombley in the Butler 7 Media Newsroom. 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
2: TSN headlines. A SpaceX contractor's death earlier this month has been ruled an accident. At Starbase in South Texas, 25-year-old Jose Bautista Jr. was thrown to the ground from about 50 feet when a beam he was harnessed to collapsed. The U.S. Postal Service is urging dog owners to take extra precautions during mail deliveries. USPS says more than 5,200 postal workers were attacked by dogs nationwide last year. June is Dog Bite Awareness Month. High fertilizer prices continue to frustrate farmers across Texas and the country. This week, producers gathered in McKinney, north of Dallas, to tell the Federal Trade Commission that fertilizer costs remain stubbornly high, even when supplies are available. Game 7 of the NBA Western Finals tonight, San Antonio at Oklahoma City. With your Texas News headlines, I'm John Mark Dempsey.
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5: Hey, I'm Mama T. Let me welcome you to the Midday Cafe. Thanks for joining us for lunch today. I'll be your host, and oh, we've got some great specials planned for you today. And I see here on your reservation that it looks like you've got several people joining you for lunch today. Well, by the looks of this reservation, it looks like we're going to have a great lunch today and some great entertainment. So let's get you seated and your order taken. What would you like to hear for lunch today? Here's a great song that we can start you off as a little appetizer for today's lunch.

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Thanks for tuning in. You're listening to Tea on the B. It's the midday show. I'm Mama T, and I wanted to remind you about our gas and supply text line. 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

you guys. This is Mama T, and I have a question for you. Are you listening at work right now? 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

0: 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We make things beautiful again. The 10th Annual Van Freedom Boom, celebrating America's 250th birthday, continues to be in the planning stages. The event will be June 27th from 6 to 10 p.m. A vacant Tyler rental house heavily damaged following a fire. The vacant house was located on Wilma Street and was being prepared for sale. The cause of the fire remains under investigation. An Athens man is accused of attempting to set his father's house on fire. Justin Glenn Adams, 34, of Athens, is accused of trying to set fire to his father's house with a propane tank. Adams was charged with arson and booked into the Henderson County Jail on a $75,000 bond. The Van Zandt County Sarah Norman Library in Canton just released the 2026 summer schedule, June 3rd through July 17th. The theme of this year's summer reading schedule will be Unearth a Story. This is Cheyenne Falmer with your local news report from the Butler 7 Media Newsroom.
1: 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Now here's your Monday weather forecast.
2: Here's your updated forecast on the B. A blend of clouds and sun this afternoon with a high of 93. South winds around 5 miles per hour. Lows dip down to about 73 tonight. Clear skies. I'm meteorologist Paul Trombley in the Butler 7 Media Newsroom. Right now, it's 90 degrees.
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I'm Mama T, serving up all your favorites here on 95.1 The Bee. Hey, would you pass the hits?

0: 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Now here's your Monday weather forecast.
1: Here's your updated forecast on the B. A blend of clouds and sun this afternoon with a high of 93. South winds around 5 miles per hour. Lows dip down to about 73. Tonight, clear skies. I'm meteorologist Paul Trombley in the Butler 7 Media Newsroom. Right now, it's 90 degrees.

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1: TSN headlines. A SpaceX contractor's death earlier this month has been ruled an accident. At Starbase in South Texas, 25-year-old Jose Bautista Jr. was thrown to the ground from about 50 feet when a beam he was harnessed to collapsed. The U.S. Postal Service is urging dog owners to take extra precautions during mail deliveries. USPS says more than 5,200 postal workers were attacked by dogs nationwide last year. June is Dog Bite Awareness Month. High fertilizer prices continue to frustrate farmers across Texas and the country. This week, producers gathered in McKinney, north of Dallas, to tell the Federal Trade Commission that fertilizer costs remain stubbornly high, even when supplies are available. Game 7 of the NBA Western Finals tonight, San Antonio at Oklahoma City. With your Texas News headlines, I'm John Mark Dempsey.
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Well, hello, everybody. Thanks for tuning in. You're listening to Tea on the Bee. It's the midday show. I'm Mama T, and I wanted to remind you about our gas and supply text line. 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And that number is 903-569-1999. 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Or what do you want to hear? 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I'd love to know.

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Well, it's time for another one-hit wonder here on 95.1 The Bee. I'm Mama T, the Midday Show host, and you know in this hour we talk about one-hit wonders. And we had a couple of good ones today to talk about. This one is a song that went double platinum back in 1971. It's Gene Knight's lone hit. It's a song called Mr. Big Stuff. And it was her debut single in a career that has spanned almost 60 years. The song was released through Stax Records, and Gene Knight became a funk maven overnight. Yeah, it instantly made her successful. Mr. Big Stuff finished the year at number 18 on Billboard's year-end chart. He couldn't quite outmuscle the Bee Gees, How Can You Mend a Broken Heart? This song ended up stalling at number 2, which is still, by all means, a huge success. Gene Knight would perform the track on Soul Train, and the track would appear on the hit star show Minx over 50 years later, once again renewing it to the eyes of the mainstream. Like many soul tracks that came out around that time, it still feels timeless. After such a long career that Gene Knight had, it's a shame that we put her on the one-hit wonder list, but this was her only really big hit. So our next one-hit wonder we're going to listen to, here's Gene Knight's Mr. Big Stuff.

0: 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We make things beautiful again. The 10th annual Van Freedom Boom, celebrating America's 250th birthday, continues to be in the planning stages. The event will be June 27th from 6 to 10 p.m. A vacant Tyler rental house heavily damaged following a fire. The vacant house was located on Wilma Street and was being prepared for sale. The cause of the fire remains under investigation. An Athens man is accused of attempting to set his father's house on fire. Justin Glenn Adams, 34, of Athens, is accused of trying to set fire to his father's house with a propane tank. Adams was charged with arson and booked into the Henderson County Jail on a $75,000 bond. The Van Zandt County Sarah Norman Library in Canton just released the 2026 summer schedule, June 3rd through July 17th. The theme of this year's summer reading schedule will be Unearth a Story. This is Cheyenne Falmer with your local news report from the Butler 7 Media Newsroom.
1: 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Now here's your Monday weather forecast.
2: Here's your updated forecast on the B. A blend of clouds and sun this afternoon with a high of 93. South winds around 5 miles per hour. Lows dip down to about 73. Tonight, clear skies. I'm meteorologist Paul Trombley in the Butler 7 Media Newsroom. Currently, it's 91 degrees.
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Hey, you guys, this is Mama T, and I have a question for you. 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

Hey, welcome back into the 1 o'clock hour here on the Midday Show. I'm Mama T. I'm glad you guys are here with me. And we are working our way through this hour by talking about one-hit wonders. And when I decided to do one-hit wonders in this 1 o'clock hour, I thought I better make a list. And before doing research for my list, it had been years since I listened to M's song from 1979. It's a song called Pop Music. And really, I was kind of frustrated that I'd gone so long without it. It's an absurd little gem. I love this song. Surprisingly, it topped the Hot 100 in 1979, which really kind of feels like a once-in-a-lifetime accolade. This kind of music, this synth pop music, hadn't fully taken over the Main Street charts at this time, and it was still kind of an outsider. But through implementing experimental rhythm and disco and harmonies, M's only big hit was done perfectly. Pop Music is one of those tracks that you can spend an entire day deconstructing. There's so many different styles being implemented. It just runs like 3 minutes and 20 seconds, something like that. But in that 3 minutes and 20 seconds, Pop Music created its own world. And, well, the group is M, and the song is Pop Music. It's our next one-hit wonder we're going to listen to. Stay tuned.

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1: Here's your updated forecast on the Bee. High temperatures reach up to 95 this afternoon under partly cloudy skies, winds out of the south around 5 miles per hour. Lows level off around 74 tonight, clear skies. I'm meteorologist Paul Trombley in the Butler 7 Media Newsroom. Right now, it's 91 degrees.

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2: TSN headlines. Officials with the City of Dallas say a lot of donations have been made to help people affected by Thursday's explosion at an apartment complex in the neighborhood of Oak Cliff. They say they've collected enough clothes, bottled

0: water, and other supplies to meet the needs of the families for now. USDA is opening a new 52,000-square-foot research laboratory in the hill country town of Kerrville, focused on protecting the U.S. cattle industry from insect pests like the New World screwworm and disease-carrying ticks and flies. Texas is getting its first college program designed to fast-track future air traffic controllers. The FAA is partnering with Angelo State University in San Angelo on the Enhanced Air Traffic Collegiate Training Initiative. In the College Softball World Series, Tennessee 2, Texas Tech 1 in 9 innings. College Baseball Regionals tonight, Texas versus Tarleton State, A&M versus Texas State. With your Texas News headlines, I'm John Mark Dempsey.
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Thanks for tuning in to the broadcast. You're listening to Tea on the B. It's the midday show here on 95.1. I'm Mama T, of course, and I want to talk to you very quickly about something that's very special to me, very near and dear to my heart, and it's coming up quickly this year, our Children's Miracle Network Radiothon. 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You guys have never failed me. 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

0: 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We make things beautiful again. The 10th Annual Van Freedom Boom, celebrating America's 250th birthday, continues to be in the planning stages. The event will be June 27th from 6 to 10 p.m. A vacant Tyler rental house heavily damaged following a fire. The vacant house was located on Wilma Street and was being prepared for sale. The cause of the fire remains under investigation. An Athens man is accused of attempting to set his father's house on fire. Justin Glenn Adams, 34, of Athens, is accused of trying to set fire to his father's house with a propane tank. Adams was charged with arson and booked into the Henderson County Jail on a $75,000 bond. The Van Zandt County Sarah Norman Library in Canton just released the 2026 summer schedule, June 3rd through July 17th. The theme of this year's summer reading schedule will be Unearth a Story. This is Cheyenne Falmer with your local news report from the Butler 7 Media Newsroom.
1: 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Now here's your Monday weather forecast.
2: Here's your updated forecast on the Bee. High temperatures reach up to 95 this afternoon under partly cloudy skies, winds out of the south around 5 miles per hour. Lows level off around 74 tonight, clear skies. I'm meteorologist Paul Trombley in the Butler 7 Media Newsroom. 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

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You're listening to 95.1 The Bee. I'm Mama T, and I hope that your day is going great. I hope you got off to a good start and are expecting a really good, productive day today. You know that here in the Midday Show, we have a thought of the day, and this is our thought for today. To have something you've never had, you'll have to do something you've never done. Things that make you go, on the Midday Show. That's our thought for the day. If you have a thought that you'd like to share with us, text it to me at 903-569-1999. And if I use your thought for the day, I'll fix you up with a Butler 7 Media t-shirt. And we'll make sure you put your name and where you're listening in from so I can take care of all that. You guys, let's keep working on this day. We've got several hours to get it done, and I know we can do it. You can do it. You know what movie that's from? That's from The Waterboy, right? You can do it. Well, this is Mama T telling you that you can do it. We can have a great day today. There's still time left. Stay tuned. I've got more classic audience coming up for you.

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1: Here's your updated forecast on the Bee. High temperatures reach up to 95 this afternoon under partly cloudy skies, winds out of the south around 5 miles per hour. Lows level off around 74 tonight, clear skies. I'm meteorologist Paul Trombley in the Butler 7 Media Newsroom. Right now, 93.
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2: TSN headlines. Hurricane season starts Monday, and emergency officials in the state have some advice on how you can prepare. The Texas Department of Insurance says many homeowners along the Gulf Coast may not have coverage for wind and hail damage under standard home insurance policies, so adding wind coverage is recommended. The governor is telling colleges and universities to keep their costs down. Governor Abbott sent a letter to schools this week saying a freeze on tuition and fees will stay in place for the 26-27 school year. He says higher education must be attainable for Texas students and families. In San Antonio, a 17-year-old has been hospitalized in critical condition after falling from a vehicle while celebrating a Spurs playoff win. Game 7 of the NBA Western Finals tonight.

0: Antonio at Oklahoma City. 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

Now that was a bona fide Bee sing-along song. And you know the rules around here on the Midday Show, right? You don't have to sing good, but you do have to sing loud. So when a song like that comes on, I sure hope you were singing with me. I'm Mama T, and if you know me, you know I was singing pretty loud, and you also know it wasn't very good. Let's try to do better on this one.

0: 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We make things beautiful again. The 10th Annual Van Freedom Boom, celebrating America's 250th birthday, continues to be in the planning stages. The event will be June 27th from 6 to 10 p.m. A vacant Tyler rental house heavily damaged following a fire. The vacant house was located on Wilma Street and was being prepared for sale. The cause of the fire remains under investigation. An Athens man is accused of attempting to set his father's house on fire. Justin Glenn Adams, 34, of Athens, is accused of trying to set fire to his father's house with a propane tank. Adams was charged with arson and booked into the Henderson County Jail on a $75,000 bond. The Van Zandt County Sarah Norman Library in Canton just released the 2026 summer schedule, June 3rd through July 17th. The theme of this year's summer reading schedule will be Unearth a Story. This is Cheyenne Falmer with your local news report from the Butler 7 Media Newsroom.
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2: Here's your updated forecast on the B. High temperatures reach up to 95 this afternoon under partly cloudy skies, winds out of the south around 5 miles per hour. Lows level off around 74 tonight, clear skies. I'm meteorologist Paul Trombley in the Butler 7 Media Newsroom. 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

Hey, everybody. Thanks for tuning in to the broadcast. You're listening to Tea on the B. It's the midday show here on 95.1. I'm Mama T, of course. And I want to talk to you very quickly about something that's very special to me, very near and dear to my heart, and it's coming up quickly this year, our Children's Miracle Network Radiothon. 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We'll talk more about Children's Miracle Network and what it means and how important and how special that organization is. But I wanted you to help me make this year's Radiothon happen. 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
1: Here's your updated forecast on the Bee. High temperatures reach up to 95 this afternoon under partly cloudy skies, winds out of the south around 5 miles per hour. Lows level off around 74 tonight, clear skies. I'm meteorologist Paul Trombley in the Butler 7 Media Newsroom. 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
2: TSN headline, state lawmakers focused on the DISD as the perfect example of record public school funding not working for all. House Bill 2 infused the public school system with nearly $8.5 billion, yet the ISDs in Dallas, Houston, and Austin find themselves with massive budget shortfalls. The first lawsuits filed in connection with the explosion that leveled a Dallas apartment building, killing three people. Jury selection underway in the murder trial of Carmelo Anthony, the teenager accused of stabbing to death Austin Metcalf at a high school track meet in Frisco in April of last year. A handful of groups suing ICE over what they're calling inhumane conditions at Camp East Montana at Fort Bliss. The FBI has announced restrictions on drone activity during the FIFA World Cup. Matches will be held in Houston and Arlington. For this month in June, El Paso's famous Star on the Mountain will regularly light up in rainbow colors at night in observation of Pride Month. In the majors, the Rangers at St. Louis. WNBA, the Dallas Wings host Seattle. With your Texas News headlines, I'm Barbara Schwartz.

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Hey, this is Mama T. I'm going to invite you to join me at 5 p.m. sharp for our Drive at 5 here on The Bee, where the music is on point and the company is even better.

0: 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We make things beautiful again. The 10th annual Van Freedom Boom, celebrating America's 250th birthday, continues to be in the planning stages. The event will be June 27th from 6 to 10 p.m. A vacant Tyler rental house heavily damaged following a fire. The vacant house was located on Wilma Street and was being prepared for sale. The cause of the fire remains under investigation. An Athens man is accused of attempting to set his father's house on fire. Justin Glenn Adams, 34, of Athens, is accused of trying to set fire to his father's house with a propane tank. Adams was charged with arson and booked into the Henderson County Jail on a $75,000 bond. The Van Zandt County Sarah Norman Library in Canton just released the 2026 summer schedule, June 3rd through July 17th. The theme of this year's summer reading schedule will be Unearth a Story. This is Cheyenne Falmer with your local news report from the Butler 7 Media Newsroom.
1: 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Now here's your Monday weather forecast.
2: Here's your updated forecast on the B. High temperatures reach up to 95 this afternoon under partly cloudy skies, winds out of the south around 5 miles per hour. Lows level off around 74 tonight, clear skies. I'm meteorologist Paul Trombley in the Butler 7 Media Newsroom. Right now, 92.

Hi, this is Mama T, and I thank you so much for tuning in to my show today. Did you know that America turns 250 years old this year? That's 250 years since our founding fathers signed the Declaration of Independence and declared our freedom from Great Britain. That's not just history. That's generations of grit, sacrifice, faith, and hard work. 250 years. Now listen, if America were a person, she'd be sitting in a recliner right now saying, "Don't touch that thermostat," and "Who ate my leftovers?" But 250 years ago, some brave men signed the Declaration of Independence and basically told the most powerful nation in the world, "We'll take it from here." And can we all agree that took some courage? I get nervous just sending back the wrong order at a restaurant. But here we are, 250 years later, still standing, still free, still arguing about potato salad recipes at the family reunion. America isn't perfect. Lord knows none of us are, but she's ours. Built by our farmers and fighters, mamas and soldiers, teachers and truck drivers. Built by people who believe freedom was worth the risk. You know, when I look at all my grandbabies, all 23 of them, I don't just see the future of my family. I see the future of this country. So as we roll toward America 250, maybe it's not just about fireworks and hot dogs. Maybe it's about remembering that freedom is a gift and a responsibility. And if America can make it 250 years, well, honey, I think there's hope for all of us. Happy almost birthday, America. Here at Butler 7 Media, along with all of our East Texas friends, are celebrating America 250 this year. And we would love to know how your town or county might be celebrating the 250th. Are you having a parade? Maybe you're recognizing your veterans, or maybe church events or historical reenactments. We would like to know. We're on the road to 250, and we want to give the information on your event or function. And if you're a business and you would like to join us in celebrating or saluting America 250, we have a very special advertising package that definitely helps you celebrate and makes it worth your while to celebrate America 250. 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

I woke last night to the sound of thunder. How far off, I sat and wondered. Started humming a song from 1962. Ain't it funny how the night moves? When you just don't seem to have as much to lose. Strange how the night moves.

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1: Here's your updated forecast on the Bee. Lows level off around 74 tonight under clear skies, southerly winds around 5 miles per hour. Lots of sunshine tomorrow. Slight chance of thunderstorms, high of 95. I'm meteorologist Paul Trombley in the Butler 7 Media Newsroom. Right now, 93.

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0: We made it to 5 o'clock, you guys. Punch that time clock and let's get on up out of here. I'm Mama T. Welcome in to the last hour of the midday show. We call it our drive at five. And if you were able to get off from work at five, I'm so proud of you for making a whole nother work day. I think you did great today. And so now let's celebrate. We've got some great music coming up this hour. Like I said, it's our drive at five. Hopefully I'll get you wherever you're headed and get you entertained. So make sure you buckle up and let's be safe. Let's get on down the road.
1: TSN Headlines. A massive law enforcement operation targeting online sexual exploitation of children in the Dallas area has wrapped up. It resulted in over 275 arrests and the rescue of 89 children. The governor is telling colleges and universities to keep their costs down. Governor Abbott sent a letter to schools this week saying a freeze on tuition and fees will stay in place for the 26-27 school year. Game 7 of the NBA Western Finals tonight, San Antonio at Oklahoma City. Baseball, Rangers 7, Royals 6, a three-run rally for the Rangers in the bottom of the ninth. Also final, Astros 9, Brewers 2. In the College Softball World Series, Tennessee 2, Texas Tech 1 in 9 innings. College Baseball Regionals tonight, Texas versus Tarleton State, A&M versus Texas State. With your Texas News headlines, I'm John Mark Dempsey.
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Hey guys, you're listening to the Midday Show here on 95.1 The Bee. I'm Mama T on vacation, and I don't know if you can hear me good or not because I'm in the casino and it's pretty loud in here, but we thought we would try our hand at seeing if we can win some money, win some of our money back on this cruise. I don't know how it's going to go, but I was sitting down for a minute, and so I thought I would check in and tell you guys I sure do miss you, and I hope that your day and your week is going good, and wish me some good luck as I'm going to pull this slot machine one more time and see what happens. This is Mama T. I'm on the Carnival Breeze this week, and right now we're in the casino. I miss you guys. I'll see you back next week.

0: 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We make things beautiful again. The 10th Annual Van Freedom Boom, celebrating America's 250th birthday, continues to be in the planning stages. The event will be June 27th from 6 to 10 p.m. A vacant Tyler rental house heavily damaged following a fire. The vacant house was located on Wilma Street and was being prepared for sale. The cause of the fire remains under investigation. An Athens man is accused of attempting to set his father's house on fire. Justin Glenn Adams, 34, of Athens, is accused of trying to set fire to his father's house with a propane tank. Adams was charged with arson and booked into the Henderson County Jail on a $75,000 bond. The Van Zandt County Sarah Norman Library in Canton just released the 2026 summer schedule, June 3rd through July 17th. The theme of this year's summer reading schedule will be Unearth a Story. This is Cheyenne Falmer with your local news report from the Butler 7 Media Newsroom.
1: 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Now here's your Monday weather forecast.
2: Here's your updated forecast on the B. Lows level off around 74 tonight under clear skies, southerly winds around 5 miles per hour. Lots of sunshine tomorrow. Slight chance of thunderstorms, high of 95. I'm meteorologist Paul Trombley in the Butler 7 Media Newsroom. Right now, 93.
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Thanks for tuning in. You're listening to Tea on the Bee. 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I'm Mama T, and I wanted to remind you about our gas and supply text line. 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And that number is 903-569-1999. 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Text me. I'd love to know.

0: 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Now here's your Monday weather forecast.
1: Here's your updated forecast on the Bee. Lows level off around 74 tonight under clear skies, southerly winds around 5 miles per hour. Lots of sunshine tomorrow. Slight chance of thunderstorms, high of 95. I'm meteorologist Paul Trombley in the Butler 7 Media Newsroom. 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

Well, that just about does it for the Midday Show today. I'm Mama T. I am still on vacation. I won't be back until next week. But I do want to say thank you to all the folks back home at the B who took care of my show today, who helped play all the great music. And I hope you guys had a great, great day. Don't forget, as you go throughout the rest of your day, that everyone you meet is fighting a battle that you know nothing about. So please be kind. I've been telling everybody on the ship this week that kindness is just love with its work boots on. I think that's a thing from East Texas that we need to share with the whole world, right? Well, you can rest assured I've taken it to the Caribbean this week. I'm still laid up on this boat. So I hope that you had a great day at work.

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2: TSN headlines, Homeland Security Secretary Mark Wayne Mullen in Dallas today to honor three ICE agents for their heroism during the September sniper attack on the ICE field office, which left one detainee dead and two others injured. A handful of groups suing ICE over what they're calling inhumane conditions at Camp East Montana at Fort Bliss. Three people died in custody at Camp East Montana, with at least one death attributed to excessive force by guards. In Collin County, they're selecting the jury to hear the murder case against Carmelo Anthony, the teenager accused of stabbing fellow teen Austin Metcalf last year at a Frisco track meet. Texas DPS making a tweak to its commercial driver license test effective today. All CDL exams will be administered only in English. The change coincides with the Federal Motor Carrier Safety Administration's English proficiency requirements. Parts of the panhandle now dealing with exceptional drought, but rain has helped out Corpus Christi. With your Texas news headlines, I'm Barbara Schwartz.
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6: Here's your updated forecast on the B. Lows level off around 74 tonight under clear skies, southerly winds around 5 miles per hour. Lots of sunshine tomorrow. Slight chance of thunderstorms, high of 95. I'm meteorologist Paul Trombley in the Butler 7 Media Newsroom. Right now, 92.

0: 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Now here's your Monday weather forecast.
1: Here's your updated forecast on the Bee. Lows level off around 74 tonight under clear skies, southerly winds around 5 miles per hour. Lots of sunshine tomorrow. Slight chance of thunderstorms, high of 95. I'm meteorologist Paul Trombley in the Butler 7 Media Newsroom. 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
2: TSN headlines, Homeland Security Secretary Mark Wayne Mullen in Dallas today to honor three ICE agents for their heroism during the September sniper attack on the ICE field office, which left one detainee dead and two others injured. A handful of groups suing ICE over what they're calling inhumane conditions at Camp East Montana at Fort Bliss. Three people died in custody at Camp East Montana, with at least one death attributed to excessive force by guards. In Collin County, they're selecting the jury to hear the murder case against Carmelo Anthony, the teenager accused of stabbing fellow teen Austin Metcalf last year at a Frisco track meet. Texas DPS making a tweak to its commercial driver license test effective today. All CDL exams will be administered only in English. The change coincides with the Federal Motor Carrier Safety Administration's English proficiency requirements. Parts of the panhandle now dealing with exceptional drought, but rain has helped out Corpus Christi. With your Texas news headlines, I'm Barbara Schwartz.
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